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1: And they have not

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Morality would frown upon, decency would doubt upon, the scapegoat fate's made of me. 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

0: Trial.
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2: On a cold and gray Chicago morning, another little baby child was born in the ghetto.
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0: Trial.
1: South Avenue, New York, uptown. You know what I'm saying?
2: And his mama cried.
1: 183rd and Walton. My block. That's right. 122nd and Morningside. My block. That's right. Cater Avenue.
0: Trial.
1: Baltimore. My block. That's right. Jungle Moran City. That's my block.
0: Trial.
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2: Yeah.
1: Maya.
2: Maya. Maya. Want to leave? Maya. 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

He was bruised and he was battered by the breeze, searching for a place.

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1: It's to unlock the door. 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

0: Tracks to come down, I've been searching for angels in the devil's town. I've been searching for angels in the devil's town.
1: Try.
0: 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It's like staring at the stars above. There's a million I can see, but only one that shines for me. So I keep searching for a heart.
1: Trial.

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0: Searching for a heart to love. 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
1: Trial.
0: 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So I keep searching for a heart to love. Well, I keep searching, I keep searching. Love, love, love. 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Love, love, Trial. 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

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I'm up in the party, I'm glad that I got you, and it's alright, you got you a partner. And

Yeah, that song that you took your heart joined in with us and help us to keep something going. In advance, I want to say thank you very much for having us here in London. Here's a song called Keep On, Just Keep On, Keep On, Choo.

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0: Wow. Wow.
1: Hey, little sister, what have you done?
0: Trial.
1: Hey, little sister, who's the only one? 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
1: Superman? Hey, little sister, who's the one you want? 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
0: Trial.
1: Last day to start again. It's a nice day for a

0: shotgun.
1: Bye.
0: Nice day to start again. It's a nice day for a white wedding.
1: Bye.
0: It's a nice day to start again.
1: Bye.

0: Trial.
1: Yeah, I'm ready, baby.
2: Respect my
1: Maya. I'm ready.
0: Trial.
1: Baby.
2: Mama.
1: Yeah.
2: Maya.
1: Maya. Want to leave?
0: Trial.
1: Wow.

0: singles peaked at number two just before the releases of their third album, Green River, in August of 69. They toured throughout the U.S., and of course, the Woodstock Festival organizers could not have their mythical rock fest without one of the hottest bands of the year.
1: Woodstock itself has become iconic over the years. The Woodstock Music Festival has become one of the landmark occasions and incidents in the history of rock music, in the history of music. If you're looking at cultural phenomena in the 20th century, Woodstock would certainly be on your list of the top 10, maybe top 15, because it was such a vast success, and it captured the imagination, not just of America, but of the world. And it introduced the world to so many different brilliant artists who went on to make their name or enhance their name because of it. And of course, it was supposed to be a big festival, but 100,000 or so, which became legendarily a million plus people turned up because everything was torn down in terms of payment. And that sort of crowd turning up, we will never see again. But it became a cultural, social sensation, which to this day still resonates.
2: History has led lots of people to believe that the only artists who played at Woodstock were the ones who were in the movie. And, you know, there are in fact quite a few performers who did Woodstock and were in the movie for a whole variety of reasons. You know, one was that, you know, the everything dragged on so long and there were so many people there and it was so hard to get in and out of the place that, you know, a lot of the cameras broke down, a lot of the times they ran out of film. There were some artists like Janis Joplin and Paul Butterfield who were in the movie because their manager, Albert Grossman, suddenly started asking for an awful lot of money

0: for them to be in.
1: Trial?
0: The Grateful Dead weren't in the movie, which is probably just as well, because it would have been a 10-hour movie if they had been. And in fact, the reason, one reason why Creedence, who played, and nobody knows this except
1: Trial,
0: serious rock geeks and the people who were there, is that they went on after the Dead, and the
1: Trial,
0: Dead, who were, had that kind of LSD induced elongated sense of time,
1: Trial,
0: did a set that went on for several centuries, and they didn't get off the stage till 3 a.m. So Creedence, who was supposed to be headlining that night, didn't get to play till 3 a.m. Now, Creedence were a rock and roll band. Most of the time, they played short songs that you could get up and dance to. The problem is that at 3 a.m, nobody except people who were doing speed had any inclination to want to get up and dance. And frankly, anybody who wasn't doing speed was probably asleep. So they ended up, instead of playing to a joyfully rocking crowd of 500,000 plus people, they ended up playing to a row of, to an endless expanse of sleeping bags, and the PA was probably drowned out by the snoring.
1: Trial. Trial. Trial.

0: trial.
1: By all accounts, Woodstock was not all it was cracked up to be. It was overcrowded. It was uncomfortable. The weather was horrible. It was really badly organized.
0: Trial.
1: And, one of the most legendary festivals of all time, undeniably. Creedence's performance
0: trial
1: clearly wasn't. And, John Fogerty decided that it just wasn't up to scratch. They played late. The weather was bad.
0: Trial.
1: And he just didn't want it included. Now, I mean, considering what we know about Woodstock now, I mean, just like it's this event that's up there with, like, Moses coming down with the Ten Commandments in terms of music history. One of the greatest fests of all time.
0: Trial.
1: At that time, Creedence were already huge, and Fogerty probably went, you know what? We don't need it, man. It wasn't our best show. Let's just do another one.
0: Trial.

0: trial.
1: Ah, thank you very much. Hey,
2: can you get that thing on? Is it on now? Get it going.
0: Trial.
3: The prolific band continued to work hard, this time to create enough tracks to use on their fourth album. With a release
0: Trial.
3: In November 69, CCR had released three albums within one civil year, which meant an incredible amount of
0: Trial.
3: Success for the group. In 1969, the band had three top 10 albums, four hit singles,
0: Trial.
3: And three additional charting B-sides. There was no surprise that they were invited to perform at the Ed Sullivan Show at the end of that year. The show was one of the most successful
0: Trial.
3: And iconic shows in American TV history, and the band performed the singles Down on the
0: Trial.
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4: The image of Ed Sullivan and Creedence on the same stage, I mean, it's just got to be one of the most hilarious, polarized images that you've ever seen in the history of Western
0: Trial.
4: Culture. You have Ed Sullivan, this relic, you know, this iconic presenter, you know, who represented everything about America that was conservative, that was sort of buttoned to the top button, that was well-groomed.
0: Trial.
4: That, you know, had values. And on the other side of the stage, Creedence Clearwater Revival. I mean, a band headed up by a guy who was one of America's fiercest
0: Trial.
4: Critics, you know, just a, you know, you might have called him patriotic, but you'd also call him a guy who was capable of speaking for really disgruntled people, you know, the people who had faced the draft, the people who had gone to fight the Vietnam War, those lucky enough to came back scarred, traumatized by the horrors witnessed over there in this unjust so-called police action. He wrote a song about it.
0: Trial.
4: It's about people who couldn't get out of the draft, you know, they weren't fortunate enough.

0: They weren't born with a silver spoon in their hand. They had to go fight a war that they didn't want to
1: Trial.
0: Be a part of. The idea of them singing that song in opposition to a guy who represented everything about America that was conservative.
1: Trial.
0: What an image. That was a revolution, and it happened on TV. It was televised.
1: Trial.
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can't go on anymore. I just can't take anymore. Whoa. Yeah, ignorance is so